Good afternoon, Wembley. Good afternoon, Philadelphia. And the world. See if I can get through this.

I've gotta go. And it's not because I don't love you or anything like that, but the reason is just plain and simple. You see, girl, I'm not in love with you. I never had it, and I guess I never will. Because you see, I can't get over my first

Thank you. I'd like to do a song now from the film South Pacific, and this one's called Cheer Down.

Cadu da angel at a hue. To a hassan at a clichy gulier. Umbrashed hul in a lower, selam welfi to has in a cluhe. Satellite to a yon is a neher. You to the hassan yon og is a dragon.

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1: Lonely days and broken
2: hearts. Nothing to do with us, just the end of a four-year drought.
1: We went through about 4 years without a hit record of any kind to speak of. And we teamed up with a gentleman called Arif Mardin, who was a great producer. This was our first encounter with Arif, and we sang a song to him. We sang a bit of this. It's just your jive talking, you're telling me. And we haven't said you telling me lies.
3: No, he said shut up, didn't he?
2: At that point, he said get out.
1: But
2: now the next encounter.
3: He said, not that bloody rubbish, is it?
2: It's the second encounter that's most interesting.
1: He said we got jive talking all wrong. We thought we didn't know it meant lying, you know. And he said it was the wrong lyrics, and he corrected us, and he suggested that we sing about lying, which is basically what the song ended up being about.
2: Because in the UK, you say jive is like what it used to mean here, like dancing, you know, like old dancing, but
1: right.
2: Jive.
3: But we found out it was an expression for butt.
1: Yeah. Right.
3: Well, I thought I'd save you beeping it later.
1: But we had the idea for the riff by the bridge. There's a bridge between here and Criteria.
3: Yeah, it's not there anymore now.
1: It's gone now. But when it was there, it had a sound like that. When you drove over it, that's what it did.
3: And at exactly 37 miles per hour.
1: I know. It had to be at the right mileage, otherwise you didn't get that.
3: You did it 40, wasn't groovy enough.
1: But one night we were coming home from the studio, Criteria, and we heard this.
3: There it is again.
1: Coming over the bridge. And
3: so we've got to get some new tyres.
1: We've got to get some new tyres. So,
3: car was a bloody wreck.
1: Yeah, I know. So it started off the record, and it went like this. Okay, you ready?
3: Ready.
1: I'll start again.
3: You must put some strings on that thing.

0: Thank you. Thank you very, very much. So this brings us into the so-called fever syndrome, which and this is the ballad from the film. And Robert Stigwood and Al Curry came to... We were in France, we were in Herouville, just outside of Paris. And it was constantly raining, so we had very little else to do except write songs, so...
1: Actually, it was like waiting for the Americans to come and liberate us.
0: Yeah.
1: It was that... This place is called the Chateau, but it's really quite a place.
0: Quite a place. And so we had nothing much to do except write songs, and we wrote about 3 songs in a week, and there was Staying Alive, Night Fever, If I Can't Have You, More Than a Woman.
1: Yeah, that was the first one, If I Can't Have You.
0: But that whole bunch was sort of in that sort of 10-day, 2-week period. And this particular ballad, which we've always felt was one of the best pieces of work we've ever done, but rather than blow our own trumpet, we'll just sing the song.
2: Okay. Please don't play the trumpet.
3: We can have the odd blast.
0: Okay.

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It's time to put on them cheap sunglasses. 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
1: I'd like to thank and introduce my band, who got together so quickly to do this show for me. I'm forever in their debt. Lead guitar, Kevin Armstrong. Bass guitar, Matthew Seligman. On percussion, Pedro Ortiz. On drums, Neil Kunze. On saxophone, Claire Hurst.

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